Bill and Coo. With your gruesome Auntie Susan, I'll stay calm, I'll play it cool. 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

0: My 3 minutes is just about up.
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0: Bye! 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Hello, Wolf?

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1: In South Georgia, there's a river called the Ohoopee River. And my people have been living down there, making love and war and babies and liquor for about 285-90 years. And in the meantime, they've corrupted Ohoopee to become the Hoopee.

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Listen, people, I don't know how you expect to ever stop the war if you can't sing any better than that. 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

0: The World Wants Weirdos Around, zong Sarah Cross uit New York in The World Wants Weirdos. Van haar vierde album The Old Side of Being Young. Met daarvoor Charlie Cruz en The Paradise People in Higher Love.
1: 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This is easily one of my favorite songs to play live from the new album, and I think sometimes we all wonder, is there some other universe, is there some other place where a different version of me actually ended up with her, or actually made a decision that put me somewhere else? It's fun to think about if you don't think too hard. I hope you guys like it. This is In Another Life from my new album, Everything's Computer.